trip to Reno soon as I got my pay. 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Sat down at the table

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'Cause some of that stuff don't sound much different than Billy.

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0: Ja, nydelig å høre Colby Lee Swift ta vare på god gammel tradisjonell country. Can't outrun the heartache. Den du hører nynne i bakgrunnen, det Sierra Farrell. 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